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333. For the possible order violation called in by Sentinel, make contact with the victim, confirm well-being. 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She's home and safe.

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1: 29. Yeah, 68.
0: 82 Summer Street, Unit 5 Delta. Any contact with our caller? Spanish speaking only. You utilize language line. It sounds like a 212 and some sort of misunderstanding between his girlfriend and another family member, and she left the house with another female party. He's uncertain where she might be headed to, requesting some assistance. No weapons involved are mentioned, and he was unable to provide me her full name.
1: Roger, come on.

0: At leisure.
1: Good.
0: The party states Elizabeth resides in Unit 3 Kilo, doesn't believe she's still at that location. If it's Elizabeth from 3 Kilo in history, it's Dennis Selleck is the last name, and I located a 211 Sherwood unit. Roger, I'll give it a shot. I'm not certain on the spelling of his name, but I can check on her side.
1: Thank you.

0: Alpha 33 and 64. Both units meet across the street from 317 Riverside Avenue. Again, 317 Riverside Avenue, across the street, uncertain on the exact unit. Caller concerned about what sounds like a mother yelling at a child. Hears a lot of yelling and some crying. Concern of well-being there. Available by phone, should you need them, they do not want officers personnel.
1: Right.
0: Roger, 221 for Elizabeth and the CAD for AID card only. I'm not showing any hits. If you can just confirm that caller is 221, I'll be able to check again.
2: Thank you.

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0: Take a check in front of 61 Brook Street. The caller Daryl reports a female party in a wheelchair is currently stuck on the roadway, unable to get over the lip of the sidewalk. He can just check her well-being, determine if we need further services.
1: Roger.

0: Roger, positive contact with your 240.
1: 346, Riverside. It's going to be at 1240, both hours.
0: I copy the 1220. Go away on the 240.
1: 326, Riverside.
0: Roger, 326, 640, copy.
2: Roger.
1: Being with that.

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0: First name's gonna be Faith, F-A-I-T-H. 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Date of birth's gonna be 11/21/1997.

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1: Okay.
0: 34 is ready.

0: 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Searching the area for Elizabeth.
1: Okay.
0: We'll be searching the area for Elizabeth.
1: Better.

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1: Roger, thank you. I'm familiar. She's 244.
0: You're ready.
1: She also left her phone inside his apartment, so we can't contact her.

9-6-8. 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I'm going to walk over there. 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

0: 2968. 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
0: Right.

0: Sí.
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2: Cook's Ridge, we found it at 3, tagged in.
1: Pretty far, Roger.

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1: G4?
0: You can assign this to me. It'll be a 1220 with 3 4 games. 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

0: 34 LZ, Venus 2D.
1: Target fire engine 1 is going to go to 121 New Arlington Road, 36 year old female. Unresponsive, should be breathing, 31 Delta 4. 121 New Arlington Road, 36 year old female, unresponsive. She's breathing, 31 Delta 4. Good to see me, and Thornton Heights, 2128.
2: 20, situation seems to be calm at the moment, 2630.
0: Roger.

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0: One of the gear 2130 and PD make their way. This was subsequent to a family dispute.
1: Or copy.
2: Two nine LC. Besides apartment 14, any other apartments here that are known to have her?

0: And the caller said, oh.
1: Better, just one mic. Q9 negative, just 14 is where I'm showing history.
2: Roger, thank you.
3: Fire truck 1's going to go to 100 Franklin Street. Unit 208 to 70, 78-year-old female, difficulty breathing. Suspension breathing 6 Delta 2. 100 Franklin, unit 208, 78-year-old female, difficulty breathing 6 Delta 2. She's Volkman and Center Street, 2131.

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1: I'm sorry?
0: Myself and 3-4 will take that, call on Tucker Drive.
1: Roger. Party last seen behind George's.
0: That's it.

0: 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Okay, I'm in front of the senior center. I'm just 2-5-9-0-2. Block.
1: Roger, McConnell.
0: It's going to be a silver, I believe, a Honda SUV.
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1: 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Send us a silver insurance confirmed to Claudia out of Old Farms Road. 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
0: Roger, I'll be 29 on disposition.

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0: 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I have the caller on a 211. Would you like to see some rest?
1: We will come by and check on both of their well-beings.

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0: 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Again, 112 Meadowview Drive. Caller Janine requesting 263 for her juvenile daughter. A 244 crisis, currently barricaded in the room after fighting with the brother. The weapons involved are mentioned.
1: Roger.

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0: 33 King Street for the juvenile matter. Caller Jenny reports her son left without permission with some friends.
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1: 1, Camilo Silva.
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1: Overboard.
0: 207 South Main, Cumberland Farms, anonymous email caller, reports two male parties by the propane tanks, engaging in 21A activity.
1: Roger.

0: 34 Street Department.
1: When you're set, make contact at 377 Brightwood Ave for a past tense evading. Party is Spanish speaking only.
0: Roger.

0: 34 LCD, can I get a case number, please?
1: Case number 33927, 33927.
0: Roger, thank you.

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1: LJ 36.
0: This is on.
1: 32 Iowa Street, Unit 2 at that location. Caller, third party friend, spoke to a Caitlin Brown scene. Some domestic concerns regarding a male party at that location. If you can check the CAD for further, Caitlin's 221 has been added in, ID card only, with negative hits, checking for the male party now. Does not sound like this is active, possibly a past tense domestic issue.
0: Roger.

0: units for Iowa Street. The mail party will be uploaded as well. ID card only for a Carlos out of Farmington. Caller states she believes Carlos may carry something for his own protection. No registered weapons between the two.
1: Roger.
2: Pretty good game, Calvary. Please finish that ticket.

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0: 1237 East Main Street, Cumberland Farms. Caller is a staff member requesting officers to assist in having a party move along, making staff feel a bit uneasy, following customers around the store. Appears to be under the influence of something. We're looking for a white male, heavy set, tall red shirt. Arrived in a blue Subaru hatchback.
1: Roger. Roger.

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0: 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Alpha Tango 33891.
1: Out on the 2019 Outback color blue, insurance turned it actually out of Norfolk, I think it is.

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1: Valid 221 to Alexander out of Oak Ave. Make an attempt on that party.
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0: Caller reporting a assault. Uncooperative at this time. We have a male party alliance sitting who was attacked by two male parties. Nothing further so far.
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0: units for Woodbine Street. 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Female party yelling, give me my phone. 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Still not identifying themselves or following any directions.
1: Roger.
0: I have no history for the phone number either.
1: Roger, anything at the address?
0: Nothing for 64 specifically. I'm checking the rest of the building, see if I can connect any other dots.
1: Thank you.

0: 7LCD. 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
1: McKim.
0: Seven LCD. McKim is requesting an ambulance for his arm.
1: We're going to start it for you.
0: Thank you. 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
1: Roger.

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0: 036 979 755.

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0: Are you able to spare anybody of a possible 410 imminent?
2: Talk to Fire Agent 2, let's go to 196 Wadhams Ave, 67 year old female for cardiac arrest, 9-1. 196 Wadhams Ave, cardiac arrest, 9-1. Christie's Victoria, Visconti, 337.
0: Wadhams Avenue, 67 female cardiac arrest.
3: Roger.
0: Roger.
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1: Breezeway door for best access. Sounds like there is a K-9 on scene. She's caution.
0: So far, we haven't been able to get the caller to search CPR.
2: I'm
0: staying with the E321.

Thank you, Chelsea. 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
1: Valid on a 2013 Nissan Sentra color gray, insurance confirmed in real time. Coming back to a John Roca Guzman of 427 Vision Ave. No hits.
0: Okay.

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0: Roger, thank you.
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2: Where's the LC? 290-801.
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1: Roger.
2: 47LC, 290-801.
1: Roger.
0: Six, seven, also be.
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1: Right.

0: 7LZ. I can take early alarm by myself.
1: Roger, Harry 204, the Board of Education, 355 Pigeon Ave, point of activation, second floor motion.
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1: Ready.
2: LCD 35.
1: Advice, this one.
2: 205 complaint occurred on Forest Court. Complainant Jennifer is now at home at 20 Butler Street. Reports that her dog was bit while on Forest Court. No lacerations reported.
1: Roger.
3: 315, healthy.
2: 315.
3: Do we have an ACO today?
2: They should be signing on soon. They haven't signed on as of yet.
3: Roger, hold up that call. I'm with the complainant now. I'm just checking on the dog. We'll leave that complaint for the ACO.
2: Roger. 35, you can disregard.
1: Roger.

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2: 6-3's gonna be closed down in South Main. There's access to Cook from Wilson.

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0: We're going to be 291 for the 801. 314, El Grasso.
1: Roger.

Alpha D 40. No problem. 911. At the Cody's Bros Lawn, 58th Fairmont Avenue. 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It was an accidental pocket dial.

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0: Roger.

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0: 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I'm not dealing with any. 801-279, I'll
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0: 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Copy my request, Rubik Keys.
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1: Roger. That party's going to have a suspended op. He's coming back out of 187 Warpin Ave on the first floor. He's coming back with a file 17.
0: Roger, thank you. Eight to the other unit responding. 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
0: Texas from Charles, Lima, Lima, Lima, 7079, have New York.

0: Destroy Mac Valley on a 2024 Toyota. 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But the RO is a Rosa Palacios. No, it's.
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0: Eight.
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1: 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Last name is Torin on that. And then the 259 is a North Carolina plate, Michael Alpha Sierra 8994. A black trail blazer.
0: Roger.
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0: Ground operator Teresa. 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
1: Solid on an 07 Toyota Camry, color red, insurance confirmed in real time, the ROAV, Victor, Campovese, coming back to 73 Berry Street, negative hits.
0: Roger, that was 70 Berry.
1: 73 Berry Street.
0: Roger, thank you.

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I'll be headed to the area of 119 Grove Street for a roaming dog. Roger.

0: of the 840. Unwanted person complaint at Miracle Ear at 1151 East Main Street. Employee Tammy reports an unwanted party sleeping outside in the back of the building.
1: Roger. Notify LZ. Change location beyond on Berry Street. And I got another 259 one ready.
0: Got it.
1: Bravo Yankee 53947.

0: valid on an 09 Mitsubishi Eclipse, color orange. He's showing sensor in real time. The RO is a Michael Bentley coming back to 22 South Street. Negative.
1: Thank you.

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0: I'll be 2-9 with a 3, and I will be 261 on a follow up for case number 30588.
1: Got it.

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0: Roger.

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0: It's coming back with a revoked historical plate on a 2000 Audi A8 Quattro, color tan, no insurance. The auto at the time was a Kelvin Mitchell out of Naugatuck. No hits.
1: Roger. I've got a misused plate when you're ready.
0: Hold it.
1: Bravo Charlie 65666. I already contacted the owner.

0: Roger. Please come back valid on a 2017 GMC Yukon color gray. The RO is a Justin Buckley out of 101 Sunny Lane, apartment B. No hits on that plate.
1: Roger, I have one more for you.
0: Go with it.
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0: 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Valid on a 2011 Chevy Silverado, color gray. 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Car is a William Buckley out of 280 Newfield Road. 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

valid for Christopher Sean Stewart. He's coming back to 132 Meadowview Drive. Negative hits.

0: Hey, Ophelia. I'll be clear from 1151 with a 1.
1: Roger.

0: Yes, sir, 12 City.
1: Hey, Real City, 246.
0: Mission 2 investigators on low levels. 347 parts, CO.
2: Got it.
0: 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Engine 2 is available.
1: 6:30.

0: Valid on a 2022 Jeep Grand Cherokee, color white. 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The RO is a Francis Oli. Coming back out of Goshen. 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
1: Roger. Hold up, 221.
0: Call it.
1: 069-939-641.

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0: 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SPD. 2-8-9-1-1.
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0: Got it.
1: Her name is Astra Maria. States that she is being harassed by a staff member at the soup kitchen.

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1: Roger.

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1: Recording.
0: Party's back in the lobby.
1: Better.

0: Yeah. Maneuver. Get out of that. Brett Chapman. 8-18-92.
1: You have a little bit of low audio. That was Brett Chap.
0: Brett Chapman. Yeah.
1: Not on file. How do you spell Brett Chapman?
0: Bravo Romeo, Echo Tango Tango, Charlie Henry Alpha, Peter Mike Alpha November.
1: Hey, still not on file.
0: Roger.

LPD Torrington Fire, Engine 1, respond to 100 Franklin Street, Unit 208, for 78-78, female, difficulty breathing, conscious, 6 Delta 2. Again, 100 Franklin Street, Unit 208, for 78 female, difficulty breathing, conscious, 6 Delta 2, groceries, Volkman Lane and Center Street, timeout 1019.

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0: 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I'll be 2911.
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0: Bell Street.
1: Roger.
2: And tells me with 240 change instead of holding.
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1: 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I'll be headed to 44 Crestwood Road for a 205 complaint.
0: Right.

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1: Right.

0: 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We have Amy Morocco on the line for you.
1: Two zero nine.

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1: 40's open.
0: Right, 1261. And 244, party number 177, South Main Street, the Parkview Apartments. Apartment 5. A mobile crisis concern for a Marquez Morelli, born in 99, apparently made some 440 and 450 comments. And is not reporting any weapons involved, and he's not violent now, but they believe there's a potential for it. We'll have 263 staged.
1: For your order.
0: And we'll roger.
1: Or else you can just run that for you.

0: Virginia, what's that?
1: 88.
0: Ready?
2: Oh, yeah, 2 6 is clear then.
0: Ready.

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0: Hey, Rice, this party's a file 17.
1: Right.

0: 34 Green Ridge Road. Caller Barbara is reporting the front door of the address is open. The dogs are running in and out of home. Nothing suspicious seen, but caller is concerned.
1: Roger.

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1: Not at this time.
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0: Stand by. Pull the stops.
1: Roger, I copy cold response. Do you need an additional ticket?
0: Stand by on that.

0: Well, yeah, we.
1: Morning. 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
1: Right.

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0: 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I need a 49 circuit.
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1: 911.
0: 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I'll be 261 on the case number when you're ready.
1: Okay.
0: 7-6.

0: Los 256. Hey, Winston Road, Sioux Cross and Trail, Alpha Romeo 70458.
1: Roger, which part of the Sioux Cross and Trail?

0: 210-110.
1: Better.

0: Chipotle for a minor two car. Believe they pulled into the restaurant.
1: Roger.
0: It sounds like it might have been private property, however, one party is refusing to exchange information without an officer present.
1: Roger.

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0: Yeah, 2151 Winter Road, Class 01 Echo Uniform, Mine Coast House.

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Okay. 211-2091 regarding your current stop. 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
0: Right.
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0: 21 Prospect Street. Made contact with Kadrian in the computer room, stating that he's supposed to have a new iPhone delivered today. However, the delivery address was changed to an address in Danbury.

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0: Okay.
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0: Okay.

0: headquarters to 88. They're headed back over to the barbershop now. They'll meet you over there. LCD 424.
1: Good.
0: Just checking. Are you clear from this teleservice?
1: Roger.

Delta 2 Torrington Fire Engine 1, respond to number 115 Wall Street. 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You're requested on a hold response. Repeating, respond to number 115 Wall Street. 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Touch some breathing. You're requested on a cold response. Cross Street, Catherine Avenue, and Value Place, 9-14-01.

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0: 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Are you able to break from that?
1: Roger.
0: City 88 and 80. Both units, 69 Rockwell Drive. Callers walking, reporting a neighbor walking up and down the road yelling, currently ringing the caller's doorbell. Not reporting any weapons, but states that she feels unsafe.
1: Roger.

7-5, we still have a teleservice on at 211. 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

0: Four, take that one, that'll be.
1: Okay.
0: I'll be heading to 6650 on a follow-up.
1: Right.

0: your suspect has a valid 221 IID requirement, also has 4 file 20s.
1: Roger.

South Main Street at Colonial Spirit, make contact with Jennifer for an order violation via text.

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1: Go ahead.
0: And we're in the caller, Jennifer. She has six active vital 20s with Leticia, who she believes is texting her. Five of them are boxes 1, 3, and 5.
1: Right.
2: 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If an automatic fire alarm, reporting a smoke detector activation, 52 Charlie 1, Cross Streets Maiden Lane and Mason Street, 10L1451.
3: District 1, LC.
0: 8.
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0: I have Al on a 211 regarding the case that you're on.
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1: Roger. Or yes, yeah.
0: 40.
1: We had increases on the same.
0: Five.

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1: For both units in front of 686 East Main Street, Prairie Minor 2 car.
0: Andrews blocking traffic.
1: No injuries unknown about traffic.
0: Roger.
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1: For a Subaru Crosstrek and a black Acura.
0: Roger.

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1: 686 East Main, in between Charles and Nathaniel.
0: Roger, thank you.

0: Hey, LCD, we're off to the side of the road, not really blocking traffic.
1: Ready. Yes, sir, invalid for both vehicles. The operator of the Subaru, valid. No hits. Just need to confirm the op for the Acura.
0: Hey, LCD.
1: Hey.
0: No apparent injuries, but if we can have 263 come for an eval of a newborn.
1: What side street are you pulled off to?
0: We're on East Main, just below Charles.
1: Roger, in the east or west on lane?
0: Coming down the hill.
1: Okay. Great.

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0: 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Sixty-eight Church Street, the main entrance to Global Watmore. Made contact with Betsy, who is reporting her 7-year-old grandson was choked in the bathroom this morning by another 2nd grader and was not notified until pickup. They will be starting 263 for eval.
1: L-City-68.
0: Passage Road, Sentinel, order violation. They made contact with the victim, Danielle. She is safely at her mother's house. Her 211 is in the notes.
1: Right.

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1: Headquarters is 6, step in. Headquarters to 34, step into dispatch, please.

0: 49ers. Put me in a follow-up for case 33978. I'll be at TV.
1: Right.
0: Hey, Nielsen.
1: Katie.
0: Hey, 29. You should be in a report writer for 33984. I'll be 361.
1: Right.

0: Cal City, 6-4.
1: 6-4, Mission.
0: The Honda CRV, current invalid. The other vehicle involved, Ford F-350, showing that expired August 9th of this year.
1: Roger.

0: 6-6.
1: Well, he's also a little moving from over the top of the chute.
0: Okay.
2: What else do you need to know?

0: Curiosity.
1: Okay.
0: 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I'm still trying to get into the system. I'll call you when I'm ready.
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0: 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Can you put me on a parking lot to Coffee Shop Plaza, please? 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

0: Six, if you could start making your way down Mason Street by Prospector. Caller was reporting a suspicious container. Black, gray top, just sitting on the sidewalk. 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
1: B68.
0: Current invalid 2003 Hyundai Sonata White 2 Bernadette out of McGinnis.

0: 29 LC.
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1: 34001. 34001 at 1539.
0: Right.

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Can you put me on follow up for case number 339272 40 is 366 Brainwood.

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0: 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Let me back my 246 tickets. Don't put me on it. Who do you want?
1: Higher. 1033.
2: 1033.
1: Back over to the Market 32 parking lot for a hit and run. Looking for a silver Nissan Rogue. LCD 34.
0: 34, Bailey.
1: Devereaux, 211.
0: Roger.

0: Sir tells me he can put me out of Mason Harbor.
1: Any curiosity? Two 89 and 288 prospect in Mason.
2: Hi.

0: It's okay to say things are good.
1: How did he copy?
0: Well, 3 on 30.
1: Roger.

0: 4-9.
1: Three LCD, I have contact.
0: Go ahead.
1: 49.
0: Roger, 6883, I'm showing 83 at Anadol. LCD 66, are you available?
2: Roger.
0: 101, correction, 11, Turner Ave, Bruce 4, make contact with Aisha, reporting that her child is being bullied and hit at school, came home with marks on him, occurred at the intermediate school.
2: Roger.
1: Roger.

0: 你四十多岁。
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1: Is it you responding as well?
0: Roger, my sector.
1: And it's occurring at the intermediate school, so it's actually sector 2.
0: Roger, disregard 3.
1: Sector 1.

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1: Alright.
0: Fleet maintenance at Platinum with car 16.
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0: You need another follow-up, 261, case number 30152.
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0: I'll be on a speed post, Country Club Road and Country Lakes, I'm sorry, Country Club Road, and you can close that out with a 1, please.
1: What's your cross on Country Club?
0: And Country Club.
1: Rider.

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1: Hi.
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1: Pardon?

0: 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Six and seven.
1: Press.
0: Three.
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1: No.
0: I'll be Connecticut, Bravo Uniform 45736. I'll be 23rd Street, Ginger Lane, under Nissan Central Raincoat.

0: Three November 25 Nissan Sentra Gray 2 William out of East Heartland. He does have one weapon registered, no other hits.
1: Roger. 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
1: Roger.

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1: 6634.
0: 34261. Both units. 5, Tucker Drive, Unit 3, Bravo. Assist mobile crisis while they're meeting with a client who has a history of violence.
1: 6600. Roger.

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4: 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Before a 62-year-old female with chest pain, tensions of breathing 10 Delta 3. Repeating, response number 201, Birchwood Drive. Before a 62-year-old female with chest pain, conscious of breathing 10 Delta 3. Cross Street, Clearview Avenue. 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

Bell City to Torrington Fire, Engine 2, Truck 1, District 1, Drakeville Fire. Respond to number 1160 Poplar Road, the CHD Torrington. Before a commercial fire alarm, reporting a smoke detector activation, 52 Charlie 3. Repeating, respond number 1160 Poplar Road, the CHD Torrington. Before a commercial fire alarm, reporting a smoke detector activation, 52 Charlie 3. Cross reach John Brown Road and Brandy Hill Road, time now 1718.

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0: 8437?

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1: Spoke to the alarm company. Everything was okay.
0: Pass, affirmative. They just called us back. They said everything's okay. We spoke to a manager, Melinda, and they'll be responding in a jeep. They did not request cancel.
1: Reach the extension to Stasia Franks on report.
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2: 6-30 is not seen. Stated.
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0: Roger.

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1: Roger, give me just a mic, you're going to go out.
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0: Got a 2014 Forester color white. The insurance isn't loading and collect, but otherwise valid to Doyle out of New Milford. 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
0: 349 will be clear. 6 and 6 will then remain on scene at 427 to secure the key line. Once they've completed, you can close this out as necessary. 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
0: Go ahead.
1: Just advising, you have a party inbound to the pound, just located a canine on Highland Avenue. He had already put it in his vehicle, he's making his way there.
0: Roger.

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0: 66. Just made me hard.
1: Being assessed, Father, 9 Winthrop Street, reassessing a state marshal with a vehicle removal.
0: Alright. 46.
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0: 6 Rose City, 2801.
1: 34, your vehicle is valid on the 2021 Sorrento page. Insurance confirmed to Morgan out of Sharon Avenue, Arkell. Go ahead.
0: Roger.

0: 34 LCD 39 verbal warning.
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1: Two nine.

0: Involving is 1439 New Litchfield Street, Cumberland Farms. Caller's going to be an employee concerned about a elderly, heavyset male party inside the store. Appears to be a bit confused. I believe he may have wandered from Fernwood.
1: Right.
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0: Okay, Schmidt.

0: 3LZ, 246.
1: Frank?
0: Yeah, 132, November Oscar Echo. I'll be Kennedy and commercial on a white Subaru.

0: Ah, sí.
1: Sí.
0: Yeah, I've checked Connecticut and surrounding. I'm not getting anything back on that then.

0: Ah, sí.
1: Sí.
0: Yeah, I've checked Connecticut and surrounding. I'm not getting anything back on that then.
1: Well, you can try 259. Alpha Delta 31990.

66 comes back, expired as of 2020 on a 2006 BMW 525 XI color blue. Sure, it's unconfirmed to Diavonde Bruce out of 910. That one was wrong.

4370 LCD. Can I get an assist? 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
0: Connecticut Bravo Whiskey 55465. Kennedy in the Cancer Center of Volkswagen. SUV Green Color.
1: Three, your vehicle comes back valid on the 2022 Volkswagen Atlas Gray. Insurance confirms a rose out of Rose Street. Go ahead.

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1: 66 and 34. 34 10.
0: Sending from number 10 Grove Street, caller Alfred, currently at 49 Liberty Lane. Again, 49 Liberty Lane off the carriage. Free tenant landlord issue. Caller's the tenant, having a harassment issue with the landlord.
1: 66, you don't know that party. He's 244, he's not on scene. I'm going to start by 211 and some of us and claim us.
0: Very good. 34, you copy?
1: Roger.

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1: Can be a Florida, 13 Bravo Delta Papa Delta, the Kennedy and the Route 8 on ramp, white Subaru.

0: 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Negative hits on the vehicle.
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1: You know, I will. 6-4, 2-6-1.
0: I'm going to start making your way in the area of 221 Mountain View Manor. Chloe took off and headed somewhere down Mountain Road. Caller's going to be Mom. Extremely sick and unable to go outside.
1: Roger.

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0: in units for Mountain View Manor. 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
1: No trouble.
0: Yeah, that's unknown. Has not gotten out of bed by the sounds of it.
1: Roger. 293, if you could start from the sawmill side, work your way back in. I'll start Riverside.
0: For what it's worth, Chloe was upset that they are not going to the park due to mom being sick. You know, the last time she headed right over to Riverside Ave as well. I'm not sure she made it that far in 25 minutes, but worth doing.
1: Roger, thank you.

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1: 427.
0: We're heading to 325 North Elm for a 205 complaint.
1: Roger, units for Mountain View Manor. Chloe's been located in a vehicle on the property at 221 Mountain View Manor, was hiding.
2: Roger. Is she refusing to get out of the vehicle, or did they get her out?
1: Again, call's not going outside, so I don't think that attempt was made yet.
2: Okay, thank you.
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1: Out on the Forester to Tibor out of apartment 2 at that location. Negative, that's on the vehicle.
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1: Thanks.
0: Hey, Ryan. Can I take you for two?
1: No, just need a few minutes to think of first. 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